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Sports Lunch here at JTQ on form. Well, they're always on form, but that's an exceptionally good new track from James Taylor. Well, it's the James Taylor Trio, not Quartet. That's what it's under, and the new track of The Truth. Well, good morning to JC with you on your case, Tuesday to Friday, 1 till 6 a.m.

That's the master himself, Donald Byrd, Places and Spaces. Well, Places and Spaces to Lost in Space.

Well, they made some very accessible music when they were going. Winehouse Family on Overnight JC. And Ita Shaw's full mix on Lost in Spain.

Well, the guys are actually called Tristan. They're from Holland. And their track there, Call Me, before that, Preston Glass, with The Chosen Family and Brandon Morse. And the track we play called Before the Swirl. As you come in, JC with you. This JC Overnight, Tuesday to Friday, 1 till 6 a.m. And I'm playing for you Kevin Ross right now. That's 100.

Well, I've played that and played it and played it and played it. So, so good. Mama's Gun there with Joy. And to the top of the hour with Soul Child. For all the Soul Children listening in right now, right here on Starpoint Radio. Good morning.

0: Walsall 12 taking place from the 3rd to the 10th of October 2026. Borac Hotel, Isla Brač y Croatia. DJs, John Jules, Terry Jones, Jigs, Mike Stevens, Marcus B and more. 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

Malcolm Strachan from the Haggis Horns, and that's from his album Point of No Return, The Soul Trip. Stock your puppy for us right now, only here and nowhere else.

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0: Well, they're all great albums from Incognito, but that's one of my favourites. Album is Tomorrow's New Dream, and that track featuring Take Six on vocals. Great piece of music, The Weather Report. Joey, join with you. 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
1: Yo, yo, yo, yo.

Giles Peterson's Havana Cultural Band. And Orissa. So, music of the man himself, Brian Jackson, up now with Masters of Work. And Carl Cornwell, Moonshine.

outstanding piece of music. It always has been. Paulina Da Costa with Deja Vu. And, of course, the man from Earth, Wind & Fire on vocal. This is Philip Bailey doing his thing. Well, again, the Swedish band right now from Palo Faz and Blessings Daniel.

Kokoroko, JC overnight. Well, I say overnight, keep saying overnight. It's until 3 a.m. early morning, right here on Street Signs Radio. We're sitting on the dock of the bay. Great piece of music on the way from Italy. Brand new version of Otis's classic track.

0: Hey, this is Lance Ferguson of The Bamboos and Menagerie. You're tuned into Soul Steppin' with Joey Coyne. Keep it locked.
1: Morning, how are you? Well, that is a good new mix on Johnny Nash, and I can see clearly now. I can never clean my glasses properly. I'm always doing it. 8 or 10 times a day. To no effect. They always look stinking dirty. Anyway, good morning. I'll catch you next week and look forward to your company. If you want to hook up with me any time of the week, it's just Joe Coyne on Facebook.
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Loving the sound of that. Of course, the wonderful Ray Parker Jr. kicking ourselves off on this Wednesday morning breakfast. How you doing, people? Hump day once again with me, Noel B, here taking you through till 10 o'clock this morning. I find myself in a very disco mood today, so we're sprinkling disco all over your Wednesday breakfast today. Sit back and relax. I gotcha. Whatever it is you're up to this morning, enjoy.

absolute disco royalty there for you. Of course, the wonderful Sister Sledge. And I'm thinking of you. Do you know what makes me back? It's a cracking version by Paul Weller of that tune as well. Right, Wednesday morning, people. I'll only be here on your Street Sounds Radio. Coming up in your first hour, we've got some Larry Graham, some Sharon Redd, some Stephanie Mills. You know, just keep it locked. We got you covered.

cracking bit of love sensation. Loving the drums on this one as well. Disco mood for us on this Wednesday breakfast. Let's keep that disco vibe going with the absolute diva that is Cheryl Lynn.

sound of the Brothers Johnson. Ain't we funkin' now? Yeah, I think we definitely are in a funky mood this morning. Wednesday morning breakfast, Nolly B here, as we do, Street Sounds radio style, soundtracking your midweek hump day. You know, it's that time of the week where we look backwards and go, bye-bye Monday, and we look forwards and say, come on weekend, where are you? Let's get this party started. Moving ourselves on with a wonderful bit of Larry Graham.

Wonderful bit of Larry Graham. I remember seeing Larry live in Kent once down in the UK. It was at a Prince concert. I don't know if you listen to me on a regular basis, I probably bleat on too much about the fact that I've seen Prince like over 30 times. And my favourite ever Prince concert was to see him at the Hot Farm in Kent. And Larry Graham was the warm-up act. And super funky guy still. Loving that then. Sooner or later,

absolute disco royalty. Some more, of course, the wonderful Sharon Rod and Can You Handle It? Wednesday morning, we're having ourselves a disco-flavoured Wednesday. Love playing breakfast for you guys on a Wednesday morning. Chance to play something a little bit different on my Saturday show. If you join me Saturdays between 12 and 2 p.m, we have a big Street Sounds bangers and classics on Saturday. And also we have the request line open for you guys as well. So on a Wednesday, we like to do something a little bit different. Dig a little bit deeper, but funky.

Giving you a time check on this Wednesday. Just gone 8:30 this morning. Digging out a little bit of vinyl for you. Listen to them crackles in the background. It's a beautiful, beautiful noise.

Absolute full fat 12 inch, that one. In a life caught up in a one night love affair. You know what? I can't believe it. It's nearly Margate. It feels like Margate has been coming for such a long time. Well, it's been coming since last year, I suppose. But we're almost there. We're literally hours away from the Street Sounds crew descending on Margate Town and celebrating the 25th year anniversary of the Margate Soul Festival. So looking forward to that. Of course, we won't be live here on Saturday because we'll all be down there doing our thing. If you are coming down to Margate on this weekend, make sure you dig out the Street Sounds crew. Come and say hi to us. We love to speak to our listeners. Be nice to say thank you to some of you guys as well for keeping it locked on.

0: It's been a while since I've dug that out. Of course, the wonderful Shalimar. Are you one? I tell you what, I was in a couple of minds this morning when I was putting this set together. And I had two Inner Life tracks in my mind. I couldn't make up which one to play. I've played you one already, and I thought, you know what? I'm just going to give you two this morning. Why not? I'm going to treat you. Because I like it like that.
1: I like it just like that.
0: Street Sounds Radio Wednesday Breakfast with me, Nolly B. How you doing? Oh, yeah. Let's go.

So there you go, second one this morning from Inner Life. I couldn't make my mind up which one to give you, so do you know what? Give them both to you, why not? That's how we do it. Couple of more tunes to finish off our first hour. Bit of Carl Bean coming your way. In fact, that was a request from last week. It came through, so I thought, yeah, definitely going to dig that one out as we're having a bit of a disco special this morning. And then a bit of Chaka Khan will take us up to the top of the first hour. And then I'll get to play the Margate Soul Weekend, the jingle, for the very last time this year. Can't believe it. It's finally here. My last play of a Margate jingle, because it's almost here. Roll on the weekend ahead.

One more tune then, taking us to the top of the hour. It's going to be a bit of Chaka Khan. When we come back after the break, of course, as we do each and every Wednesday morning breakfast, I pick myself a Street Sounds compilation album, and I give you, no, sometimes three tracks off of that, but this morning, Street Sounds 8 is my chosen choice, and it is ram-packed with so many good hits. I'm giving you four beautiful tunes off of Street Sounds 8. We're going to get into that straight after the wonderful Chaka Khan and Fate.

perfect piece of disco. Gary Lucas, Dance With You. You can just imagine the Boss Morgan Carnaby loving a few of these tunes this morning. Let's keep that disco fever cranked right up. Earth, Wind and Fire. September.

Right, well, I've got to say Wednesday morning, I did threaten a little bit of disco cheese this morning. I've got to say, I think this next one is disco cheese. But it's also quality as well. It's the epitome of disco for me. It's the wonderful Anita Ward and, of course, Ringing My Bell. Hump Day here, breakfast, Wednesday morning, Street Sounds Radio style. A sprinkle disco flavour today.

Just over 15 minutes left on my clock today. Can I give you three or four more between now and the top of the hour before I hand over to Mr. Paul G, of course? So there you go. Anita Ward's Ring My Bell. Let's keep those disco nights moving on. GQ. Keeping ourselves in that groove.

I gotta say, this next tune brings back fantastic memories for me. Dropped this one last year at Margate Soul Weekender in the Drill Shed. Don't forget, of course, you can join Street Sounds Radio this weekend coming in the Drill Shed. And, of course, celebrating with you all down on the main stage. And, of course, remember, come over, say hi. Don't be shy now.

Can't believe it, Wednesday people. That's it. Time has caught us up. Time for me to get out of here. Paul G incoming for you guys. He'll be picking things up and taking you through till 1 o'clock this afternoon. One more tune left from me, then it's going to be First Choice, Dr. Love. Tim Kiddickis, you can join me here Saturday pre-recorded because we're down at Margate Soul Festival. And of course, I'll be back here next Wednesday for your hump day breakfast goodness. Have a fantastic rest of your day and a fantastic rest of your week. I'm out of here. Bye-bye.

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3: Well, from me, a very good morning and welcome along to the midweek mid-morning show with a big thank you going out to Nolly B for breakfast for this Wednesday. So on with the music, on with the show. 3 hours of good stuff to roll out for you. 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
1: Well, on this lovely Wednesday, midweek Wednesday, Kashmir on the way for you, and we got lots of other good music as well, including Lamont Dozier and Sherelle. 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

0: Michael, in his finest there, of course, getting on the floor. So we are at 20 minutes to the top of the hour here on Street Sounds Radio, and we're just getting into this one from Chaka Khan. You know, the one written for her by Prince, I Feel For You.
1: Chaka Khan, Chaka Khan, Chaka Khan, Chaka Khan.

Shalimar making that move for us on Street Sounds Radio, and the move is on the way to the top of the hour. I'm going to take you that way with the Timex Social Club. Now, I used to have a Timex when I was young. I'm not sure if it's anything now. I'm sure it's nothing to do with it, but it could be. It could be just a play on words. Anyway, rumours. This is Street Sounds Radio on the way to the top of the hour.

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kicking off my second hour here on Street Sounds Radio this morning. That's The Whispers and Rocksteady. So welcome back if you have been with us all morning, or welcome aboard if you've just joined us. It's been a great morning so far, Noli on Breakfast, as you know, and the mid-morning show playing some of the finest songs that you love. We know you love them because you tell us you love them. Steve Arrington, Dancing in the Key of Life.

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2: And of course, if you're checking, the time is a quarter after 11 here on Wednesday morning, almost to the halfway mark for the week, of course, as we always are on the mid-morning show, the mid-week mid-morning show. New York Sky are on the way for you right now with a track entitled Let's Celebrate.

That was Harvey Mason and Grooving You. Now, time to get a little smidge of funk in your life. This is Street Sounds Radio, by the way, on a Wednesday morning, and we are going to

still a firm favourite. That's Fonda Rae and Touch Me All Night Long. So time now, 35 minutes after the hour of 11 here on Wednesday. Adam, he's 25 to go to the top of the hour and halfway through the week. Yes, it's looking good, isn't it? Music on the way for you right now, followed by Lisa Stansfield. And this is The Right Time, but we'll kick off with this one, of course, In the Bush.

Get a life. Well, yeah, I've got one. Soul to soul for you. We're on our way now to the top of the hour, and we're going to take you there with this T.C. Curtis. Should have known better.

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more I hear that, the more I like it. It's Lee John from Imagination and Byron Stingley. And the track is called Proud and Bold. Now, Proud and Bold is all over our Facebook page at the moment. If you want to have a look at that, on the Street Sounds website is www.streetsoundsradio.com. And also, if you want to go on the app, that's there as well. You know about the app. You must do. If you don't, just a quick reminder, you download it from the iOS or the Android store, and it's all there for you, laid out, telling you lots and lots of things that you can do with it. Now, it's Wednesday afternoon, which means we're over the hump, so good afternoon to you, and welcome to the second half of the week. George Benson on the way.

Midnight Star singing about electricity. Well, okay, whatever floats your boat. Great track, though. Talking about great tracks, going to do one now from 1978, which is an absolute dance floor filler. You know it is. Roll back the carpets, roll back the lino, and get yourselves involved. Come on, this is McFadden and Whitehead. Full 12-inch mix of Ain't No Stubbornness Now.

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Jazzman for you there, and letting it all blow here on Street Sounds Radio. Talking about Street Sounds Radio, what's coming up? You hear me, I hear you cry. And what's going to be happening is Chris J is going to be along right after me at 1 o'clock with the Sweet Spot. We got some non-stop hits following that, and then we're taking you up to Rob Hardman, classic hip-hop and electro. That's at 7. Followed by Johnny Scratch with the electro and rap show. So that's going to be along as well this evening later on. And then DJ Sean in full effect, taking us through to Thursday morning. So it's all happening. It's all good stuff here on Street Sounds Radio. Keep it locked.

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2: Well, that is pretty much it for me for this Wednesday. Before I go, I'm going to say hi to all the Freedom people that have messaged in and that are looking forward to Freedom tonight, 6 until 9, and that is at Pop World in the city of Southend-on-Sea. Kathy and I are looking forward to seeing you there. For everybody else, I'm looking forward to seeing you on Friday for the weekend warm-up mid-morning show. Can't wait for that. And lots of good things are going to be happening then as well. So until then, take care of yourselves. Whatever you're doing, do it very safely and keep it locked to Street Sounds Radio. I'll leave you with this and one more.

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0: good midweek afternoon, Star Pointers. How are we? If you're down in the sort of the south of the Cape, are you warm? Is it warm anywhere else? It's a bit warm here today, I must say. But nice and sunny. Don't mind it, really. Right. Kicking off today. This is Love, Mother's Favourite Child. It's a vocalist, I think, but I haven't written it on this particular note. Right, many thanks, Mr. Vandenbush. Kicking off, it's a first tune today was a song called Sweet Jamaica. I've got a completely different song for that, but that was by Eric Donaldson, the man who made that Cheerio Baby famous that UB covered. And the second one, Greatest Love of All, Mr. Owen Gray. God, I haven't played any Owen Gray for ages. That's Gary, my two coming up after the next one. So some of you are getting in touch already. That's fine. It's lovely. If you want to carry on doing that, that please you know how to do so. Chat room on the app or the website, Facebook pages, or you can PM me, any of those. I see some of you there already. I will get around to you shortly. I will, honestly, I promise.
1: So ladies and gentlemen, thank you for joining me. My name's Kay McKelly, and right now we're vibing out to something that's very, very special from the colleagues. And oh yeah, we just...

0: like that. That's called Find a Way, featuring Case in October London. And listen, if that thing didn't move you just a little bit, you better go ahead and check your pulse, because something is definitely wrong. This is Sincerely Yours, Songs in a Key of Love, from The Colleagues. This is that feel-good love. Go ahead and turn this one up just a little bit more.
1: I love the ending. It's great, isn't it? Can't check your pulse. That's serious bit of chair grooving, as he said, featuring October London and Find a Way. Right, look, the sun is shining. If it's not shining where you are, we'll bring you some of that famous aspects of our Starpoint virtual musical sunshine. It's easy to do with things like this.

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See, that's proper sunshine business. 1983, Sugar Minot and Lovers Rock. And last week I played him a track from Mutumbi. That was After Tonight, which I think I've not checked the label. Yes, it was 76. Indeed. Yes. Right, let's do some hellos while we've got a minute. Chris Johns, good afternoon to you, sir. I'll read the message in a sec. Sharon Morris, good afternoon, Nigel and gang. Be tuned in for the first hour today, then off swimming. Oh, nice. Yes, that's nice. Enjoy that. Enjoy that. Bernie Fox, good afternoon, Nigel. I'm waiting for you to start. Good afternoon as well to the Funky Canary, Marcel. Helen will catch us after she's been out for a walk with an umbrella. Blimey. Jeffers, afternoon, everyone. Relaxing until 3.30. Then he's got to open up the club. Choices for tomorrow. Anyone, if anyone was to get involved in Rewind a Thursday tomorrow, then let me know. Adrian Eagleson, good afternoon to you. David Noyes, locked in. Any Joy Rose in the show today? It's her birthday today. I know it is, and I was waiting to see if Gary did it, David. So I will now have to shuffle around and see what I can find for you. But yes, we should be able to sort that out. Right, have we got anyone else? Right, that's it for the moment. We'll say good afternoon as well to the Aspects of Soul Star Point lurkers, workers, holidayers, and those lounging around in the garden today. It's the garden day, isn't it? But I think you're definitely going to need some factor 30 plus today out there, because it's a warm one, but nice.

0: Do you know, I was thinking last time I played that. Remy Jackson. What year was the album? Love it in a second. The Sweetest Dreams. It doesn't say on the cover. Does it not say on the cover? No. Right. Okay. I love it when they do that for you. Just to help you along whilst doing the radio show. You then have to take the record off the turntable and read the label. And it was 1987. Good tune. The standout track from the album. I haven't played that for ages. Is she related to the family? I'm really, really not sure.
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And don't forget, earlier on in the day, from 12 till 5pm, Reggae on the Wharf brings sunshine vibes with reggae classics before Soulbox begins. And every Sunday thereafter, Soulbox, Sunday 9th of August, Amazing Grace, Canary Wharf.

don't know, I don't seem to have a lot this week of that stuff, energy. Spirel. She's got some, that's good. I'm glad someone has. Right. We'll have a tune and then we'll get in to the birthday ladies. A tune from the birthday lady today. Got some stuff to go through with you today as well. We love stuff. So get your pen and paper ready. Yep, you got to find the one that works, okay? 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

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Bernie said, sorry, Nice, I was on the phone to the aircon people. She's found someone that can do aircon for her because it's 36 there today. Yeah, look, it's nice. I'll tell you, aircon when you're on holiday is the best thing in the world. Good luck with that, Bernie. So again, good afternoon to Bernie Fox and the funkiest, very warm canary on the planet, Marcel. Right, as I knew already, because I'd seen this, and I was waiting for Gary to see if he was going to do it, but he didn't, so I am today the birthday lady herself, Joy Rose.

That is a proper sunshine tune. Sound from the 2020 album, The Rose in Me. Joy Rose, Comeback Lover. I'll see if I can squeeze another in the second hour. The credit on that, though, says it was written in 2011. Interesting. Maybe David could inform me a little bit more about that. Bernie says, Marcel's had a bath. He's happy. And he loves me. Look, I'm loved by many, but I honestly am privileged to be loved by the only funky canary on the planet. Seriously, that's an accolade.

Do you know they're underrated and underplayed, that band? Dynasty, Dynasty, whichever way round you want it, Adventures in the Land of Music, 1980, wow. Good morning to Mr. Ray Caviano out there in New York State. He's responsible for Change and Norma Jean Wright and a whole bunch of good tunage, which you can catch here and in the UK Soul Chart. And good afternoon to Mr. Kev Dixie. Afternoon, Nigel Lunch Gang. It's too hot today. So wait for this, okay? It's too hot. So he's just having a large avocado. And what's he putting on the large avocado? Chili sauce. Mm-hmm. Okay, Kev. Mind you, apparently, a hot drink cools you down better than a cold drink, but you just feel better after a cold drink. There's logic somewhere.

Right, my my aficionado of the hip hop, Mr. Chris Johns, was telling me that the Dynasty track was it was sampled. The name of the hip hop band was Camp Low, not Camp LP. Right, they shouldn't have given up apparently, but they sampled the Dynasty tune. Right, must say good morning as well to my partner in crime, Mr. Ed W, who achieved 13 years on Starpoint yesterday. So he's not going to get the clock yet.

0: Den andra snackar skit. 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

bit about the Curly Whirly. It's a long bar of toffee with chocolate on it, Bernie. Ed said he hopes they're the big ones, mate. Listen, a Curly Whirly over here now is without doubt the smallest thing you've ever seen in your life. I reckon you could make two out of what we used to get on the big Curly Whirly front. Right, I said I had info for you, okay? Right, so don't forget, next weekend is Sussex Soul and Dance Weekender, the 7th to the 9th at the Elite Selection Felbridge Hotel. That's RH19. If you do hotel shows, it comes up under Gatwick. That's down the road. So live acts, Georgie B and Delegation featuring Rick Bailey, a whole bunch of DJs, including our very own version of the two Ronnies, the two Garys. Spence and Vandenbush. That's got to be worth it just for that. Tickets available for weekend, either Friday, Saturday or Sunday. Email bookings at sussexsoulweekend.co.uk. I told you you'd need a pen and paper, didn't I? So it's bookings at sussexsoulweekend.co.uk. Right. Also, listen, you know we have the UK Soul Chart. And we have the Breakers chart. We got a new show starting with Neil McClellan. He's going to be presenting the Soulful House chart on Thursdays after Roger between 11 and 1. Welcome to him as well. And don't forget Shorty tonight, isn't it? Tuesday? No, that was last night. No, he did that. Shorty did that. And Mary J. Blige on Mixer. Don't forget Saturday mornings as well. Boxy does his Turn Back the Box. I'll tell you what's tracks from the 70s, one from each particular year. So if you want to email him or contact him, then maybe you can, because it's easy to do. Just find him on Facebook. All the information is available at starpointradio.com. So don't forget, Sussex, you don't want FOMO, all right? You do not want FOMO on that. You've got to get on it now. If you're thinking, what can I do next weekend? That's the thing to do. You can go for a day, 2 days, 3 days. It's easy to do. If you didn't get that, then go to starpointradio.com and the email address and all the info that you need, okay, is on there.

That's nice, isn't it? Oh. Yeah, love wins every time. Gary's been playing that for a while. I know he played it today, but listen, it's so good. Melbourne Moore, definitely. She's still got it, hasn't she? Absolutely, big time. Right, after this is the R moment from a huge, huge group from back in the day. They were on Solar Records. That's giving it away, isn't it? Right, don't forget, if you want to get involved in Rewind Thursday tomorrow, then put it on the end of a show post today, or PM me your choice or choices for tomorrow. I think I've got one in. I'm going to do 84, but not until next week, okay? So save your 84s until next week, because I just honestly have not got time this week. Busy weekend.

Well, how good is that? Love Has to Be Easy. Vivian McKern. And listen, in about, oh, I don't know, about 10 or 15 minutes' time, big announcement for you people in the 250 Club. Yeah, big announcement for 250 Club members. Listen up, okay? That's nice. That's to do with her celebrating her being in a musical a bunch of years ago. Right. That's nice. I like that a lot. Right, the R moment today. Yep, it is. It's the Whispers.

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leaving all my clouds behind. New single from Alex Van Jol. Skidding, walking, getting, yeah. Talking about walking, Helen Hutchins says, it's hi, Nigel, I'm back. And it didn't rain on me, so I carried a golf brolly for absolutely nothing. Look, it's better to be safe than sorry, isn't it? Indeed it is. Karen Wright, good afternoon. Canary and I are listening in the car. Day trippers to Salisbury. Oh, Craney, sorry. Can't. Oh, sorry. No, Canary. That's Bernie's got the Canary. I was wondering why you take a... No, that, stop it, Nigel. Stop it now. Steve Carr set me off. Yeah, I was talking about that the sample from the hip-hop tune from Dynasty a little while ago, and he sent me the front cover doctored of Eric B and Rakim. So it's Eric B and Rakim, but it was Eric Bristow, the old darts player. Yeah, I like that. So, yeah, so where are we going to go now? Yeah, sorry, Karen. I wonder why you'd have a canary in the car. Oh dear, I'm losing it today. It's definitely this the plan. And so Craney and I are listening in the car, day trippers to Salisbury. No, I haven't been to Salisbury for God blimey, I don't know how long. Right, so after this next one, big information, okay? Big information for 250 club listeners coming up after this. All I've got to do is remember to do it.

Sessions on the Green. Nothing left to prove. And an update on the AI thing. A lot of the artists, younger artists especially, are now using that tone on the auto-tune to make them sound like AI. Interesting. Wonder why. Okay, so on Friday afternoon on Soulful Sounds with Steve King, just after 4 o'clock, okay, if you've entered into the 250 Club, big announcement, exciting big news coming. You will, the lucky winner will get free accommodation and wristbands to the Sussex Soul and Dance Weekender this coming August. So whatever, if you entered the 250 Club, I suggest whatever you've got booked for next weekend, you sort of provisionally put it on hold for the minute, okay? Just provisionally, just say, look, I might be getting something really exciting to go and see Georgie B, Rick Bailey delegation, all the fabulous DJs, and have a great weekend for free. Then on Friday afternoon, just after 4 o'clock, our very own Steve King is going to be announcing the 250 Club winner. Wow. You're going to have to tell me who it is, because I won't be. I'll be out and about. But that's big news for the 250 Club people.

0: way, while I remember. The R moment today was from the Whispers. From the 1987 album, Jess Gets Better With Time. And Give It To Me was the tune. Right, I've upset our very own So My Soul Man, Dean Crane, by calling him Canary. Sorry, people. It's just too hot in here today, seriously. Can't forget you catch stream with the best of sounds of Sobo Soul, Dean and Karen, on Saturday mornings at 11. I'm usually listening in the car driving Mrs. Watson around the supermarket. Listen to Paul before as well. Don't forget. Yeah, so that's Saturday morning. I mentioned Steve Carr a little while ago. He's on Saturday morning, okay? Breakfast, 7 till 9. And Ian Boxy is on Sunday morning, okay? I may have misled you by... I was pointing out to me that I misled you by saying that Boxy was on a Saturday morning. Well, he is, but only when Steve's on holiday.
1: I'm talking to my fellas right now.
0: I need one.

versus South London. Ah, what do? I sort of come from North West London, and my football team are in South London. Yeah, no, it's the North London. It's going to be all day. So that's the 100 this evening. Could be watching that glued. It's going to be a good one. Yo-ho, young Nigel. Been tuned in from the start, lurking in the background. We're, of course, in the garden. Richard and Jacqueline Stokes. Good afternoon to you, lovely people. Down in Rye, in West Sussex. Right. Yeah, so the 100 this evening. Going to be a good one. Going to lock into that later. Music on, sound down. You don't really need the sound with the cricket, do you? It's sort of all happening. Right, Tobey Soul as well. Look out if you're down Bournemouth way. Love Bournemouth. I haven't been to Bournemouth for ages. When I was a York man, we used to sleep up at Branscombe Chine in my mate's Thames van, about six of us. It was very sort of, the odour was sort of, it was fun though. In the car park, which you can't do anymore. Have to get down for one. I love Bournemouth. Will involve getting drunk with Neil Hanratty, though. That's the only problem.

0: that Gina sent me that was not out of date. I've got sent various links that are all out of date, so thank you, Gina. Giving it back, Gina Sedman from the album Who's Clyde and the film. Keep an eye out. More from that. I'm going to get some more tracks from the next week. Tell you. Big business. And Karen says she's going to stop off and get Dean some Trill. That's birdseed, isn't it? I mean, do they still make that? I don't know. Bernie, out in Belgium, what brand of food do you give Marcel? Is it a special one? Or what food does Marcel get? We want to know. Because we want to know, because we want to give it to Dean, because it might make him extra funky, because he's funky already. But if it's good stuff, then we can get him some.
1: Oh, come on, baby. Please, come on. I ain't gonna tell nobody. Come on. We could have did it by now. Come on.

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Estelles, A-S-T-E-L-S. I'm working all night. For those of you that do, then I've done it. It's just not right, is it? So, Chris Johns has sent me this. The latest quote from George Clinton in Nashville interview on YouTube. When asked his stance on AI, he say, I'm trying to make AI funky, booty. He said, well, it needs to boot up. And hell yes, I will be using it. See? So the master of the funk says it's okay. He's going to funk it up and he's going to use AI. Right, I said that it's Joy Rose's birthday today. I don't usually do birthdays, but this is a different one and we like different. And so, from 21, the full relax remix. This is proper driving in the garden. Just summer tunage. Large Watson and Aspects of Soul. I'm here Monday, Wednesday, Thursday. And my long-serving partner in crime, he's here Tuesdays and Fridays.

see that. Chris Johns is sitting in the park. He said there's some youth sitting next to him thinking Kendrick Lamar's the man. No. Give him this. Nice, I know the park he's sitting as well. My daughters used to go up there. Yes. Love yourself. Joy Rose, love it. Darren McKenzie, the full relax mix. That is just, yeah.

sang Cleveland Jones with Al Parker Jr. and Make Up Your Mind. Yeah, go on. So tomorrow is a Rewind Thursday. Yeah, don't know what sort of show it's going to be, really. It's called Could Be a Show, is all I know. There'll be music. I need help.

Let me know. I'm humming again. I shouldn't do that. Where was I going to go? Yeah, so, Friday afternoon, just after four.

of the weekend at Sussex Soul and Dance Weekend, accommodation and wristbands. What? I mean, come on now, really? You know, I mean, you got to be there and listen for that. I'm telling you now, if you've been involved in that, then that's what you want to do. Right, I know. It's Swing Beat Wednesday. Let's have a bit.

absolute killer version of that, 1989. Wow, dropping out of time back in the day. Jeff Red. When I'm playing out and people come up and ask me for that, I play this. Oh boy, do they get mad. But as Chris Johns agrees, it is better than the original as far as I'm concerned. And please don't ever ask me for that shouty DJ fella over the other one. That ain't never going to happen. Right, so if you're out at Margate this weekend for the Soul Weekend, I'll be over there tomorrow afternoon, Friday afternoon, lurking around. Then Friday, it's Incognito, main stage, up the 40 stairs, across the road to Bar Nothing for a two-hour set, 10 until midnight. And then I'm there again, get a bit of change, upstairs, Bar Nothing again, 9 o'clock to 11 o'clock, winding it up there on the Sunday evening. Looking forward to it. Get to see people I only see once a year. And again, if you're down there and you ask me for £5, you're going to get that. Oh, right.

Adrian says terrible version. Nah, it's not, mate. If you've heard other versions many times. Omar Chandler and Do You Really Want Me? Can't remember the year because it doesn't Shazam. So, yeah, that's good. Right, after me, of course, Soulful Sound, Steve King. 3 till 5, don't forget, Friday afternoon after 4. 250 club members. 5 o'clock, back in the hot seat. Governor General Lovers Rock Reggae. 7 o'clock, the aforementioned Shorty Soul Renaissance. And then a show that I know he loves, The Wind Down Zone. Kingy back at 9 o'clock. Right, thank you all so much. You like your interactions, your bird jokes and all the rest of it today. We do this all again tomorrow. So thank you all so much. Take care, people. Nigel Watson, Aspects of Soul. I'm out of here. I'm going to leave you with this. Now, this is just a groove. Bit of Gabrielle to finish today. Out of here. Kingy next.

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2: From Feature Story News in Brussels, I'm William Denslow. The Japanese Prime Minister says at least 13 people have died after a powerful earthquake struck the country on Tuesday. The 6.8 magnitude tremor flattened homes, triggered fires, ruptured bridges and left tens of thousands without power. Laura Westbrook reports.
3: A powerful earthquake struck the Kumamoto region on Tuesday at 4:27 p.m. local time, causing severe damage, including at a shopping center where people remain unaccounted for. Shortly after the tremor, there were also reports of an explosion at the shopping mall, possibly linked to a gas leak. Officials said the second floor section of the mall had also collapsed. Rescue efforts have been continuing to try to find people who may be trapped. Several people are also unaccounted for at a paper factory after a chimney collapsed. Japanese Prime Minister Sanae Takaichi says it is a race against time to try to find people waiting to be rescued, and authorities are also warning of more strong aftershocks in the coming days. Laura Westbrook, Hong Kong.
2: Another heat wave blanketing parts of Western Europe are complicating firefighting efforts around Bordeaux. Tens of thousands have been evacuated over recent days. The main blaze in the Gironde region has been described as stabilised, but officials have counted 14 smaller fires that have reignited. Across France and Spain combined, roughly 330,000 people have been displaced by the wildfires. Ross Cullen reports from Bordeaux.
4: The real focus on Wednesday is going to be how to deal with the extreme high temperatures. Highs of around 42, 43 degrees Celsius, really complicating the efforts of the firefighting service. They say they are fully mobilized. This is a war that they're going to win. Some 3,000 firefighters all across this region, but the ground is very dry. The vegetation is very flammable. The wind is picking up direction as well.
2: The cockroach Janata Party in India is threatening to resume its mass protests after accusing the government of breaking a promise not to target demonstrators. The student-led movement called off its weeks-long occupation of a protest site near Parliament Friday after the education minister resigned over exam paper leak scandals. Neha Punia reports from New Delhi.
5: Protesters say the government had promised not to target any demonstrator and that this promise has been violated by police teams in several Indian states ruled by Prime Minister Modi's party. The Kokru Janata Party says if the government does not honour the agreement and release everyone detained or arrested or being questioned, they will be forced to resume that protest.
2: And German Chancellor Friedrich Merz has warned that several hundred billion euros needs to be trimmed from the next European Union budget. Ireland seeking to put forward a new budget proposal by October. From Bureaus Worldwide, this is FSN.
0: Another hour of soulful grooves to move starts now. The groove, the beat continues.

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